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3: Mostly cloudy skies tonight. Could see some showers and thunderstorms out there in certain spots. Temperatures in the low 70s. Then tomorrow, chance of a shower in the morning, partly sunny. High of 87. And Monday, showers with thunderstorms possible in the midday and a high of 82.
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10: Mostly cloudy skies tonight. Could see some showers and thunderstorms out there in certain spots. Temperatures in the low 70s. Then tomorrow, chance of a shower in the morning, partly sunny. High of 87. And Monday, showers with thunderstorms possible in the midday and a high of 82.
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5: Mostly cloudy skies tonight. Could see some showers and thunderstorms out there in certain spots. Temperatures in the low 70s. Then tomorrow, chance of a shower in the morning, partly sunny. High of 87. And Monday, showers with thunderstorms possible in the midday and a high of 82.
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0: Mostly cloudy skies. Tonight could see some showers and thunderstorms out there in certain spots. Temperatures in the low 70s. Then tomorrow, chance of a shower in the morning, partly sunny. High of 87. And Monday, showers with thunderstorms possible in the midday and a high of 82.
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6: Showers and thunderstorms during the overnight in certain spots, mostly cloudy skies with temperatures down around 70. Later on today, chance of a shower early, then partly sunny skies, a high of 87. And looking ahead to Monday, showers with thunderstorms possible in the midday and a high of 82.
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3: Showers and thunderstorms during the overnight in certain spots, mostly cloudy skies with temperatures down around 70. Later on today, chance of a shower early, then partly sunny skies, a high of 87. And looking ahead to Monday, showers with thunderstorms possible in the midday and a high of 82.
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1: Showers and thunderstorms during the overnight in certain spots, mostly cloudy skies with temperatures down around 70. Later on today, chance of a shower early, then partly sunny skies, a high of 87. And looking ahead to Monday, showers with thunderstorms possible in the midday and a high of 82.
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2: Showers and thunderstorms during the overnight in certain spots, mostly cloudy skies with temperatures down around 70. Later on today, chance of a shower early, then partly sunny skies, a high of 87. And looking ahead to Monday, showers with thunderstorms possible in the midday and a high of 82.
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1: Showers and thunderstorms during the overnight in certain spots, mostly cloudy skies with temperatures down around 70. Later on today, chance of a shower early, then partly sunny skies, a high of 87. And looking ahead to Monday, showers with thunderstorms possible in the midday and a high of 82.
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1: Tom Odell featuring the Lumineers. 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

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Good morning. Acoustic Sunrise is on. I'm Finn. I play B-sides and rarities, cover songs, live tracks, stripped-down favorites, and laid-back classics. We're headed to the corner of the musical map where Steve Forbert is hanging out. Happy Sunday, the day after the 4th.

0: Long Island's home for music lovers, 92.9 and 96.9 EHM. Regina Spektor there with Older and Taller, performed live on Acoustic Sunrise. Southbound from the Allman Brothers preceded that, Steve Forber in the set with Thinkin'. And Until the End of the World, played by U2, is how we started Acoustic Sunrise on this Sunday morning. Sheryl Crow, the Eagles, and Marshall Crenshaw are all in our next set. Thanks for joining us.
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Good morning. Acoustic Sunrise is on. If you'd like to communicate, we can do so via email today. I'm Finn at WEHM.com. Neil Finn is from New Zealand. His band, Crowded House, gets a lot of credit for being from Australia. Either way, we're going down under for Private Universe.

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Ashley in Montauk wanted to hear some KT Tunstall. So here we go. The acoustic version of Black Horse and the Cherry Tree plays now.

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1: All day I'm red, glazed my eyes. And I heard your voice. The distance caught me by surprise.

0: Sunrise Music. Jackson Brown and Beth Orton kick off our next set. Thanks for joining us.
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Good morning, I'm Finn with Acoustic Sunrise. I play B-sides and rarities, cover songs, live tracks, stripped-down favorites, and laid-back classics. This next one is Hauntingly Beautiful from Johnny Cash. The posthumous release Ain't No Grave plays now.

body down. 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

0: Long Island's home for music lovers, 92.9 and 96.9 EHM, with Joshua Radin there doing Only You. It's a cover. Fleetwood Mac in the set with Silver Springs, Ain't No Grave from Johnny Cash played, and Richard Butler was at the top of the 8 o'clock hour singing Love My Way. We'll hear from the Kinks and the Bodines next.
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92.9 and 96.9 EHM. Good morning. How's it going? I'm Finn. If you'd like to connect, we could do so via email today. I'm Finn at WEHM.com. Leslie Phillips was known in the contemporary Christian world. She charted high. She was nominated for some Grammys, and then she broke away from that scene and changed her name. Known now as Sam Phillips, we're listening to I Don't Want to Fall in Love on EHM.

0: 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Derek in Bellport wants to hear some Ben Lee, so here we go.
1: 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Yeah.

0: Long Island's home for music lovers, 92.9 and 96.9 EHM. Earlier in the hour, we heard Father. Now we've heard Daughter as well. Roseanne Cash with Modern Blue. Wild Horses from the Rolling Stones played. We heard Ben Lee's Catch My Disease. The late, great Johnny Ace from Paul Simon played. Sam Phillips gave us I Don't Want to Fall in Love. Fitz and the Dizzy Spells from Andrew Bird was in the set. The Kinks did Waterloo Sunset. And Good Things from the Bodines is how we started everything off. There's another hour of stripped-down favorites and laid-back classics coming. Joe Jackson and Blues Traveler take us to 9 o'clock next.
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Acoustic Sunrise is on. I'm Finn. I play B-sides and rarities, cover songs, live tracks, stripped-down favorites, and laid-back classics. This set is full of legends. We'll hear Winehouse, we'll hear Clapton, but first, Dylan.

0: Long Island's home for music lovers, 92.9 and 96.9 EHM. Amy Winehouse covering the Beatles. It was Eric Clapton in the set with Bell Bottom Blues before that from the Lockdown Sessions released in 2021. Bob Dylan gave us Mr. Tambourine Man, and Sarah McLachlan was at the top of the 9 o'clock hour doing Sweet Surrender. The Who and John Hiatt kick things off next.
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How's it going? I'm Finn with Acoustic Sunrise. 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This song was famously covered by Rod Stewart. It's been covered dozens of times, as a matter of fact. The original is what we're playing from Tim Hardin. 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

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Covers, originals, yeah, we've got them both. This cover comes to us from Casey Musgraves. It's called Somewhere Only We Know. You might recognize it.

0: Long Island's home for music lovers, 92.9 and 96.9 EHM. Sufjan Stevens' career was pretty well cut short. He's just celebrated his 51st birthday. We listened to Mystery of Love from Mr. Stevens today. Elvis Costello gave us Blame It on Kane. We heard Casey Musgraves in the set with Somewhere Only We Know, the Keen cover. Everybody's Talking from Crowded House played. Tim Hardin did Reason to Believe. What Are You Like from the Indigo Girls played. The Who gave us Happy Jack, and Perfectly Good Guitar from John Hyatt is how we started the long set of Acoustic Sunrise Music. We'll be back next Saturday morning with more stripped-down favorites and laid-back classics. Bob Marley and the Wailers and Rufus Wainwright help us change gears and get to 10 o'clock next.
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1: 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Good morning. I'm Finn. If you'd like to communicate, we can do so via email today, finn@wehm.com. From his time as a young man with them to his senior citizen days, Van Morrison has kept us on our toes. This is Middle-Aged Van with Days Like This on EHM.

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0: Long Island's home for music lovers, 92.9 and 96.9 EHM. 14 studio albums now for Death Cab for Cutie. The most recent is called I Built You a Tower. And the track we love is Riptides that just played. Almost Saturday Night from John Fogerty was in our set. Van Morrison did Days Like This, and Do You Remember Rock and Roll from the Ramones is how we started the 10 o'clock hour. There's merch at our website that's up for grabs. 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EHM logo wear, coffee mugs, ball caps, long sleeves, short sleeves, hoodies. 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

92.9 and 96.9 EHM. Good morning. I'm Finn with Jack White on deck. He's so prolific. He's got new music available, but we're headed back in time to 2021. Just after the pandemic, we got this from Jack. It's called Taking Me Back, and it's on EHM.

92.9 and 96.9 EHF. Monrovia gets a lot of attention on Long Island right now. Tanya in Amagansett wanted to hear that track Heavyfoot, so we'll play it. From the Liberian turned Tennessean, you're listening to EHM.

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0: 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From the category of things I never expected would happen in 2026, that's got to be towards the top of the list. New music from the Jayhawks this year. The album is Sanctuary Park, Keeping Our Heads Above Water, the song we just heard. My City Was Gone from the Pretenders played. Monrovia did Heavy Foot. It was Elton John in the set with Levon. Taking Me Back from it, Jack White played. In Excess did Don't Change. And Criminal from Fiona Apple is how we started everything off. There's more coming from T-Rex and Coldplay next.
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How's it going? I'm Finn. On the day after a holiday, you can reach me, Finn at WEHM.com. Sir Paul plays now.

0: Long Island's home for music lovers, 92.9 and 86.9 EHM. Kurt Vile is in love with the city of brotherly love. His new album is titled Philadelphia's Been Good to Me, and while he only mentions the city five or six times on the course of the album, we enjoyed Chance to Bleed so much we thought we'd share it with you. The Cars gave us My Best Friend's Girl, Hope of Deliverance played from Paul McCartney. Tom Petty was at the top of the 11 o'clock hour singing Free Fallin'. 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Talking Heads and Semisonic are in our next set. Thanks for joining us.
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Nicholas James Murphy, the Australian singer-songwriter, was so enamored by the jazz music of Chet Baker, he decided to change his name to Chet Faker. Here's the latest from Mr. Faker, or Mr. Murphy, if you insist. 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

0: Long Island's home for music lovers, 92.9 and 96.9 EHM. They're going to run out of colors. Weezer's new album is titled The Gold Album. It'll be out later this summer. We Might As Well Be Strangers is what we just heard. Rockin' in the Free World from Neil Young preceded that. Chet Faker gave us This Time for Real. It was Todd Rundgren doing Open My Eyes. Someone New from Hozier played. Talking Heads did Creatures of Love. And Closing Time from Semisonic is how we started everything off. It's been a pleasure hanging with you. My name is Finn. Vinny Marino's in next.
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0: 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New one from Brandi Carlile, that's Life on the Run. Bowie before that, Ziggy Stardust, The Lemonheads, Mrs. Robinson. R.E.M. from Life's Rich Pageant, Fall on Me. The Afro-Celt Sound System with Peter Gabriel, When You're Fallen. And Grateful Dead from Working Man's Dead, Uncle John's Band. I'm Vinnie Marino. Hope you had a happy and safe 4th of July. Well, it's coming up, the Great South Bay Music Festival, July 23rd through the 26th at Shorefront Park in Patchogue, featuring My Morning Jacket, Sublime, Bruce Hornsby, Little Feat, and more. 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

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You're in the middle of another long set of EHM music for Billy in Mount Sinai, Cage the Elephant.

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0: Long Island's home for music lovers, 92.9 and 96.9 EHM. Something new there from Lana Del Rey. It's called First Light. U2 before that, still haven't found what I'm looking for. Cardinals with Barbed Wire. The Band from Northern Lights, Southern Cross, Ophelia. Cage the Elephant, Cigarette Daydreams, and Matthew Sweet, title track from Girlfriend. EHM weather. Scattered thunderstorms today, high 77. Tonight, maybe some showers too, down to 64. For tomorrow, cloudy, periods of rain, high 71. Tomorrow night, rain continues, down to 65. And for Tuesday, rain in the morning, showers in the afternoon, high of 76. Well, at least it's getting cooler. I'm Vinnie Marino. In the next long set of EHM music, Bob Dylan, Oasis, and the Beatles on 92.9 and 96.9. 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

0: Long Island's home for music lovers, 92.9 and 96.9 EHM. That's new from Phoebe Bridgers, Lost Boys. The album is called Lost Weekend. Comes out on August 14th. Beatles before that, Ticket to Ride. Don't forget, we do Breakfast with the Beatles each and every weekday morning at 7:20 with Harry on The Breakfast Show. Oasis All Around the World from Be Here Now. Their documentary about the big reunion tour is called Don't Look Back in Anger. There's a couple of teaser trailers right now on YouTube. No release date yet for the film. Springsteen before that, the electric version of Atlantic City. Beck with Heaven's Ladder. And Bob Dylan, an alternate version of Tangled Up in Blue. I'm Vinnie Marino, and if you'd like to see Bob Dylan all this week, log on to WEHM.com. 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

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You're in the middle of another long set of EHM music for Phil and Sacaponic, Langhorne Slim.

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0: 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Another new one from the Rolling Stones, In the Stars. Their forthcoming album, Foreign Tongues, will be out on July 10th. The Cure before that, Friday, I'm in Love. Sunflower Bean and Baby Don't Cry. Bob Marley, The Redemption Song. Langhorne Slim, Rock and Roll. Depeche Mode, Enjoy the Silence from Violator. And Ben Folds 5, Brick. EHM weather, lots of rain today, including some scattered thunderstorms, high 77. For tonight, rain's going to continue down to 64. Tomorrow, more of the same, rain, high 71. Tomorrow night, cloudy with periods of rain, low of 65. And yeah, for Tuesday, rain, high of 76. I'm Vinny Marino in the next long set of EHM music, Elvis Costello, David Gray, and Lou Reed. 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

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This long set of EHM music continues. For Dave in Stony Brook, David Gray.

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Drink sangria in the park. And then later, when it gets dark, we go home.

0: Long Island's home for music lovers, 92.9 and 96.9 EHM. Johnny Blue Skies and the Dark Clouds, which is really Sturgill Simpson in disguise. Situation was the song, and the album is Mutiny After Midnight. Lou Reed before that from Transformer, Perfect Day. David Gray, Late Night Radio. Elvis Costello from Spike. One of his co-writes with Paul McCartney, Veronica. Mark Cohn listening to Levon and the Beach Boys, a song that Paul McCartney says is his favorite of all time, God Only Knows. I'm Vinnie Marino. 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

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You're in the middle of another long set of EHM music for Susan in Ronkonkoma, Buffalo Traffic Jam.

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0: 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That's new from Goose, Good to Be, from the album Big Modern. Prince before that one, Doves Cry from Purple Rain. Head in the Heart, Arrow, Ramones, Blitzkrieg Bop. Remember the first time you heard that? I know I sort of went, I don't know what that is, but I love it. Buffalo Traffic Jam, Fool's Gold, Michael Penn, Looking for Those Black Jeans, No Myth, and Garbage, Only Happy When It Rains. Well, if that's you, you're in luck. EHM weather, thunderstorms throughout the day, high 77. Tonight, showers, thunderstorms, low 64. For tomorrow, more rain, high 71. Tomorrow night, rain, low near 65. And for Tuesday, the rain continues, high of 76. I'm Vinnie Marino, coming up in the next long set of EHM music, Nick Lowe, John Hyatt, and The Faces on 92.9 and 96.9 EHM.
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0: 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The new one from Death Cab for Cutie, that's Riptides. The band's new album is called I Built You a Tower. Faces before that, Stay With Me, John Hiatt, Cry Love, Nick Lowe, Cruel to Be Kind, The Raconteurs, Steady As She Goes, and The Beatles with one of the greatest of all time, Side One, Track One's Come Together. I'm Vinnie Marino, and I lost a ton of weight over the last year. My extra-large T-shirts are way too big, so I've gone down to a large. 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

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You're in the middle of another long set of EHM music for Kaffee in Watermill, Jack White.

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0: Long Island's home for music lovers, 92.9 and 96.9 EHM. That is new from the Revivalists. Heart Stop was the song. The album Get It Honest will be out on July 24th. Staying before that all this time, the Black Keys from Peaches, You Got to Lose, which was also done by George Thorogood. Stevie Wonder, Boogie On Reggae Woman. Stevie was always able to make his synthesizers sound human. Jack White, A Tip From You to Me. Talking Heads from Little Creatures, Stay Up Late. And the Jayhawks, I'm Gonna Make You Love Me. EHM weather tonight. Showers then thunderstorms, low of 64. Tomorrow, rain is likely. Maybe some heavy rain, high 71. Tomorrow night, the rain continues, low 65. And for Tuesday, rain in the morning, showers in the afternoon, high of 76. That's going to do it for me, Vinnie Marino. Have a great week. I will speak to you next Saturday at noon. Jared's up next. We'll get him started with another long set of EHM music, including Big Star, Crowded House, and Peter Gabriel on 92.9 and 96.9 EHM.
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Hello again. I'm Jared Anderson. Hey, we survived the 4th of July. That's sometimes that is the only thing you need to say to applaud a holiday weekend like that, especially when it's on a weekend. So glad you made it back. Glad you're here. We've got a long set of EHM music you're right in the middle of right now. So I'll play another song. Here's Crowded House from 1993. This is Distant Sun.

0: Long Island's home for music lovers, 92.9 and 96.98. The Tedeschi Trucks Band right there. That is Future Soul, new music from them. Salisbury Hill from Peter Gabriel. Crowded House with Distant Sun, Her Jam and Me. Tom Petty and the Heartbreakers. The Shins brought us Phantom Limb and Big Star's Ballad of El Gudo before that. 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And right now we've got your chance to go see Royal Otis. This show right around the corner. 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The Black Crowes, The Clash, Mumford & Sons, Chris Stapleton team up for a song too. 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

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Did not expect this collaboration in 2026 or any time really, but I have certainly loved every second of it. Here's Mumford & Sons teaming up with Chris Stapleton. Song's called Here.

92.9 and 96.9 EHM. The EHM Breakfast Show returns tomorrow with Harry. He's back from his holiday weekend. It's not easy getting back to it on a Monday, especially after a holiday. Maybe a little bit of extra fun, but I promise you, it is a lot easier with some good music and your friends on the radio. Harry, Lauren, and Chris all return tomorrow. Here's Spoon now. This is Chateau Blues.

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0: Long Island's home for music lovers, 92.9 and 96.9 EHM. New Paul McCartney, that's Lost Horizon. Squeeze Pulling Muscles before that, Chateau Blues by Spoon. Heard Buddy Miles, Them Changes. Here from Mumford & Sons and Chris Stapleton, The Magnificent Seven by The Clash and The Black Crowes with Jealous Again. Let's check out that Long Island weather forecast. Rain going to continue here for the first part of the week. It looks like a low temperature tonight down around 71 degrees, so going to be really warm through the evening. More rain chances tomorrow, a high temp in the mid-70s. Not a lot of fluctuation temperature-wise. We'll stay in the 70s most of the day tomorrow. Tuesday, kind of more of the same temperature-wise. And you guessed it, more rain chances. So keep those rain jackets handy, I guess. I don't know. It's not really coat weather, but stay dry if you can. Buffalo Springfield on the way. We'll hear from Van Morrison, Little Feet, and a whole lot more on a soggy, soggy start to the week. 92.9 and 96.9 EHM.
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92.9 and 96.9 EHM. Great to hear from my friend Andy from Port Jefferson. Andy reached out a bit ago and asked for a Van Morrison tune. Here you go. It's Precious Time.

I've been warped by the rain, driven by the snow. I'm drunk and dirty, don't you know? And I'm still willing. And I was out on the road late at night. I seen my pretty Alice.

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0: Long Island's home for music lovers, 92.9 and 96.9 AM. I'm Jared Anderson. He is Jack White. That is from his new album, Frozen Charlotte. That's out in less than a week, July 10th. Officially, the rest of the album comes out. That song is called Dollar Bill. Heard Willin' from Little Feet, Precious Time, Van Morrison. That was a request for Andy in Port Jefferson. Enjoy Yourself from the Specials. We played Chicken Payback by a Band of Bees. And Buffalo Springfield, Rock and Roll Woman. 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

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Thank you for being here. Thanks for letting us be your Sunday soundtrack. Let's play a new song, new duet here. Matt Berninger and Roseanne Cash teaming up for Who Loves the Sun?

0: Long Island's home for music lovers, 92.9 and 96.9 EHM. I'm Jared Anderson. That was a new one from Noah Kahan. It's called Doors, part of the Great Divide album. Heard Queen and David Bowie's Under Pressure before that. Matt Berninger and Roseanne Cash, new song called Who Loves the Sun. Pete Townsend's Pure and Easy, Devin Gilfillan, Get Out and Get It. Fisherman's Blues from the Waterboys and the New Pollution by Beck in that set. Checking your soggy forecast. Rain chances continue through the day and tonight, low around 71. Tomorrow, we're just hanging out in the 70s all day, mid-70s for a high, and good rain chances tomorrow. And then Tuesday, we're in the upper 70s, and you guessed it, more rain. So rain to start the week. 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

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Let's get a little Chicago rock on here with the Freddie Jones Band. Early 90s tune. This is In a Daydream.

Long Island's home for music lovers, 92.9 and 96.9 EHM. She's Brandi Carlile. It's called Life on the Run. Tumbling Dice from the Rolling Stones. Before that, In a Daydream, that was the Freddie Jones Band. Just Like Heaven from The Cure, we played Radiohead with Knives Out, and Blinded by the Lights from Bruce Springsteen. 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Here's Nirvana, It Smells Like Teen Spirit on EHM.

92.9 and 96.9 EHM, one for all of you Beatles fanatics coming up in 4 minutes. First, stick around here for the Lone Bellow. I like this song a lot. It's called Then Came the Morning.

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Here's Song of the Future on EHM.

0: Long Island's home for music lovers, 92.9 and 96.9 EHM. She's Casey Musgraves. That is her latest called Dry Spell. Like that song a lot. It's part of her album, Middle of Nowhere. R.E.M. with Stand, Song of the Future from U2. The Beatles, You Never Give Me Your Money. I've got that problem. The Lone Bellow, then came The Morning Senses Working Overtime from XTC. Smells Like Teen Spirits from Nirvana. Got us going a little bit ago. Checking your Long Island weather forecast. Rain chances through the rest of the day. Low tonight is 71, so going to stay warm for the start of the week. Tomorrow we're in the 70s all day, mid-70s for a high, and good rain chances all day long, mostly overcast all day. Tuesday, high temperature in the upper 70s and more rain, so get used to it. Enjoy it. Stone Temple Pilots coming up, Grateful Dead, Spoon, and more right here, 92.9 and 96.9 EHM.
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Long Island's home for music lovers, 92.9 and 96.9 EHM. You're in the middle of a one-hour-long set of EHM music. Before we get you right back to it, real quick reminder, Royal Otis playing Celebrate Brooklyn, Lena Horne Band Shell at Prospect Park in just a few days, July 18th. It's a Saturday show. 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

92.9 and 96.9 EHM. A lot of interesting movies at the box office right now, and a lot of people going to some of the biggest ones, including Minions and Monsters. They are absolutely crushing the holiday weekend. Toy Story 5, as you might imagine, also doing really, really good this weekend. Obsession, Supergirl, Disclosure Day, also doing well at the box office. Here are the Winnetka Bowling League and Dawes. This is Life.

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More World Cup fun. The round of 16 continues tomorrow. Couple of big ones. Portugal, Spain. Get Ronaldo playing in the afternoon, and then your evening game, Belgium versus the United States of America. Can USA make it to the equivalent of the Elite Eight? I don't know what it's called in the World Cup, but we'll use a basketball term. The Elite Eight is next. Bruce Hornsby now. This is his latest title track to his new album. Here's Indigo Park.

0: Long Island's home for music lovers, 92.9 and 96.9 EHM. They are Goose. That's a new song called Good to Be. Their new album is Big Modern. Heard The Pretenders, Middle of the Road, Bruce Hornsby's new one, Indigo Park. Brian Ferry with a 1976 track, Let's Stick Together. The Winnetka Bowling League and Dawes teamed up for This Is Life. Lenny from Stevie Ray Vaughan and Sonny Came Home from Sean Colvin. Taking a look at your Long Island weather forecast tonight. Rain chances through the evening are low, only around 71. Going to stay pretty warm. In the 70s again tomorrow, mid-70s. 70s for a high, but even better rain chances. Tuesday, rain and upper 70s. Does look like we dry out on Wednesday. Might start to see some sunshine again by the middle of the week. Crossing our fingers. I'm Jared Anderson. That's it for me. Hope you had a great holiday weekend. Enjoy what's left of it. I'll chat with you next weekend. Looking forward to that already. Another long set in seconds. Morphine, Fountains of Wayne, Prince, and more coming up. 92.9 and 96.9 EHM.
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2: 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Bob Dylan's 2026 Rough and Rowdy Ways Tour. 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
4: 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Mosquitoes, ticks, ants, and wildlife are becoming more active across Long Island as summer temperatures rise. 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